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1: 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And you ain't tuned to Jacko Melody. Always I come with positivity, a conscious vibe. 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
1: It's a mixed bag.
0: In the ways of the righteous.
1: Fling back revival.
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1: If you know, as I say, you know.
0: Godly must perish, you know.
1: Me not have to say nothing more.

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0: Prince Farai.
1: God,
0: if you didn't know.
1: Father Evelyn. For Lord, the
0: yeah,
1: were assembled and passed by the other. They saw him.
0: I remember Prince Farai coming.
1: Marvel. They troubled.
0: To tour the UK.
1: Fear too.
0: And the band he used.
1: The Elfina, the woman that.
0: Was Eclipse.
1: The Elfina, the woman that go in the trouble, yeah.
0: Who was the promoter? Eric Playboy. Yeah, man, carry out both the place. Prince Farai, Fish Brown. Yeah, man, memories, may I tell you. Here's another one, if you know, you know.

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So much of the artists here, me play so far, about 3-4. Yeah, about 3-4. Alright, make a play something like this.

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But darling, your love, people, I'm gonna have to get myself out of here. Amazing. Yeah. It's been absolutely brilliant once again. Enjoyed myself immensely.

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0: This is Jacob Miller.
1: Rise there to see.
0: Be a Jacob Miller, you

0: 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It's the man, Jaco Melody.
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0: when Spain and Switzerland come together, you get reggae music like this. Lone Arc from Spain, the 18th parallel from Switzerland. Brand new single called Man Kill Man. And now the Peace version. It's on the Fruits record label. Brand new 7 inches on the streets. Flute playing by Yuko Arakawa. Just some beautiful, beautiful reggae music. Haunting and conscious. Before that, it was the classic Michael Prophet and Yabby U with Love and Unity and Mash Down Rome. The 12-inch mix taken from the great box set Yabby U Dread Prophecy. The strange and wonderful story of Yabby U on the Shanaki record label. Before that, it was Ika Mouse, all 6'6" of the mouse. It's Summer Holla, Summer Ball from the great reggae anthology double CD set called Ecology on the VP record label. And before that, it was Mikey Dread with Break Down the Walls from his album Beyond World War III on the Heartbeat record label. And we started off with a little meditation chant from Brigadier Jerry and Ranking Joe. From a very underrated various artist album called The Dub Club, Foundation Comes Again on the Stone's Throw record label, of course, The Dub Club, coming straight out of Los Angeles, California.
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Oh man, and coming off last week's Blood and Fire

everybody if you checked in during the past week. Just saying, what a great, great show that was. It's truly humbling, but I have to admit, when you're playing nothing but Blood and Fire selections from those great albums, it's very easy to sound good and be a DJ. But again, I want to thank everybody for checking in. Just absolutely awesome. I think I listened back to that show two or three times in the past week. Hopefully you enjoyed it as well. This week we're back on track. Got a truly a mixed bag of things this week. Besides our usual roots and culture selections and early runnings, we got brand new music coming from Aka Bekka. Brand new album called World Tap In from the Higher Bound production record label. Got a brand new album in from Samori Eye called Revelation. Brand new music coming from Taj Weeks. Capleton. The Minotti Hi-Fi featuring Dr. Ring.

artists Ranking Fox and Matta Roots, featuring Hornsman Coyote. Can't wait to lay that one on you. Also have a couple requests that came in this week for the

music. All different styles. In the background, it's Mr. Rigo Rodriguez. A little thing called This Day from the great album Roots to the Bone.

Sounds of the Caribbean from my personal dub bunker here in southern New Jersey. Let's get right back into the mix. Bring in Jacob Miller now. Because it's forward ever and backward never. It's Sounds of the Caribbean.

I don't know about you, but I'm counting my blessings one by one. Just like Albert Griffiths. The Gladiators, count my blessings. This version called Counting, Light Up Your Spliff version. From the Record Store Day release called Roots Natty from a couple years back on the Taboo One record label. Before that, it was Cornell Campbell with Mash You Down. From the great best of collection called I Man a Stalawat on the VP record label. Bob Marley and his Wailers was in there with Lively Up Yourself from the Trojan Records release, African Herbsman. Burning Spear would Tumble Down. That was live at the Montreux Jazz Festival. Yeah, burning it in Buckingham Palace. Jacob Miller started us off with Forward Ever, Backward Never from Songbook, A Chapter a Day, also on the VP record label. I just want to correct something I said in the opening. That Lone Ark meets the 18th parallel selection, Man, A Kill Man. I stated that Yuka Arakawa was the flutist on that track, and that was incorrect. It's Theo Hanser. Yuka Arakawa presents that same track instrumentally on the saxophone. Get into that at another time. Well, the Stingray record label put out a little rhythm ride this past week called The City Rhythm. And they used Freddie McGregor's classic Key to the City as the sample.

Well, Junior Reed says, make sure you give thanks and praise every day. A Wow Music 12-inch over on turntable number 2. What a pumping number. Before that, it was Luciano with Chant Down Babylon on the Exterminator record label. Sanchez with his classic Praise Him from a great best-of collection called Back at One, the best of Sanchez on the VP record label. The re-release of Freddie McGregor's Key to the City. You can find it on the brand new City Rhythm from the Stingray record label, digital download. Yeah, just working it up in an upful style here in the early runnings of Sounds of the Caribbean. Actually, we're already over an hour in.

beautiful week here in southern New Jersey. Nothing but blue skies. Just an absolutely gorgeous week. Summer is just ready to kick in. I can feel it in my bones. Well, how about a leftover from last week's Blood and Fire special? As I was filing the CDs and records away this week, I was looking at the Yabby You Jesus Dread album one more time. Here's Michael Rose with Born Free. Produced by Mr. Vivian Jackson, a.k.a. Yabby You. Sounds of the Caribbean.

album Visions of Dennis Brown on the VP record label. Yeah, that Concrete Castle King doesn't seem to care about the people of the kingdom. Michael Rose, Born Free from Yabby U, Jesus Dreads, years 1972 to 1976.

Massachusetts, TJ Supertramp and the Vegas Posse said they thoroughly enjoyed the special, as well as Chip Nolan down there in Annapolis, Maryland. I'm going to big up everybody that checks in during the week. Well, I mentioned in the opening I got a brand new album in from Eka Becca called World Tap In on the Higher Bound Production record label. Well, they told us one of the other releases was the last Eka Becca album coming. Well, here's another one, World Tap In. I want to send this track out, Sycamore Tree, to my man Sean Babin. He requested this a couple weeks back, but just got it in. Heavy, heavy rhythms. Eka Becca.

Beautiful track there from Sugar Minot. The People Got to Know. Now the People Got to Dub. Taking it from the Easy Star Records release, Ghettoology plus Dub. Give you the vocals and the dub versions. It's the way we like it here on Sounds of the Caribbean. Before that, it was Pablo Moses with a song from his brand new Best Of collection on the Backo Music record label. Yes, that's what it is. The Best Of. And Akabeka, the heavyweight track, Sycamore Tree from the brand new

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Got brand new music in from Fruits record label featuring Young Culture and the 18th Parallel. Brand new thing called Mystic Revelation. Brand new roots music in the modern day.

I want to big up the man, Andrew McKinroy. Checked in a couple weeks back via email, inquiring about this track, The Co-Operators, featuring Perky. Over Yonder from the album Sounds from the Fridge on the Waggle Dance record label. Now the dub, the Battle Cry dub, from an amazing dub album called Dub Over Yonder from the Co-Operators, headed up by Mr. Ewan Perkins. Andrew said he wants to do an acoustic version of this. It'd be a beautiful thing. I just love the way Perky sings it. She can hear the battle cries over yonder. I want to big up Andrew for the great request. Before that, it was Winston Reedy and Salute with Get Wise Up from the massive album Room in the Sky, Masters of Reggae 2020, on the Room in the Sky record label. Brand new music coming from Young Culture in the 18th parallel with Mystic Revelation from the Fruits record label. Well, speaking of requests, also checking in via email this week, Jacob Holmes. He enjoys Sounds of the Caribbean, and he wonders what I thought of Sinead O'Connor's Throw Down Your Arms album, released way back when. And I told Jacob that we used to play it regularly here on Sounds of the Caribbean back in the day. And how can you not love this album? Robbie Shakespeare, Sly Dunbar, Robbie Lynn, Dalton Brownie, Mikey Chung, Pam Hall on backing vocals. Just absolutely amazing. And not to mention, I do believe that Burning Spear also endorsed it, because many of his tracks are on here. So I want to send this track out to Jacob Holmes, Sinead O'Connor. Let's do the title track, because we all need to throw down our arms. It's Sounds of the Caribbean.

BP record label, Sly and Robbie, Powerhouse Dub. The dubs of George Pang's Powerhouse record label. This one, One Gone, the dub of Half Pints, One When One Gone. He pulled that one from his CD, Victory, on the Ross record label. Gregory Isaacs was also in there with Down the Line from his album, Open the Door, also on the Ross record label. We sent out Miss Sinead O'Connor's Throw Down Your Arms to Jacob Holmes. Great request. Nobody can do it like Sly and Robbie.

0: brand new from Samurai Eye, his album Revelation, produced by the legend Clive Hunt. Themes of truth, resilience, spirituality, love, and social awareness. All neatly packaged in songs that provoke thought while offering inspiration and an unfiltered look at life. Brand new from Taj Weeks.
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0: Climate justice.

been playing selections from this various artist album from the 18th parallel, probably for the last 2.5 months here on Sounds of the Caribbean. The album's called All Fruits Ripe, and this track features the 18th parallel along with Mr. Keith Rowe. Yes, the same man that used to host this program back in the day. Handed over the reins to me, and he never looked back. Track called Love Gets Sweeter. And now, Dub Gets Harder. Again, the album's All Fruits Ripe on the Fruits record label. Love when Keith says, when love comes knocking, you better be home. Before that, it was Sun Dub and their brand new album, Shoot Your Arrow, on the Easy Star record label. Records label. Gave you the track Love and Humanity. And then we gave you three songs kind of talking about nature and how we should preserve it. How sweet it is. Stephen Marley with his brand new single, Hills of St. Anne, on Ghetto Use International label. Hope and Lindo featuring Marcia Griffiths and Freddie McGregor with Don't Do It. From Hope and Lindo's brand new album called Purpose on the Irie Penn record label. Taj Weeks with Climate Justice on his own Jada record label. Samory I with Zion from his brand new album Revelation on the Turn Up Squad Entertainment label. We started way back with Biddy McLean and Sly and Robbie with Every Word and Move from the album Love Restart on the Taboo One Taxi record label. What a big up, Scott Olson. Out there in Sonoma, California. The man's feeling he lost his pup, King Louie. Hopefully the reggae music is healing his soul. Also want to big up Chris Kay in Yardley, Pennsylvania. Brad Boucher out in Arizona. And big up my man John Riley Campbell, the world traveler. This week, checking in from Austin, Texas. Thank everybody for checking in during the week. It keeps my outlook on life in a positive vibration. I got a brand new album in from the Soul Jazz record label. It's called, it's actually got one of the longest titles you'll ever hear. It's called Rebel Island Soul Under the Influence. Reggae, funk, and soul in Jamaica in the 1970s. Yes, that is the extended title. Just absolutely crazy. But the track that really caught my ear was John Holt doing Lou Rawls' You'll Never Find. Just check out this beautiful track from John Holt. I think Lou Rawls would be very proud. What a cover. Sweet, sweet reggae music.

Hey, if I ever make it in the life. Hey, Jerry Dredd, make them know say a protege. You're listening to the sounds of the Caribbean. Reggae Radio. Selector Jerry is out.

fine. Speaking of covers. Well, earlier in the show, I was telling you about such beautiful weather we've been having here in New Jersey this past week. Every day seems to be right around 80 degrees, no humidity, blue and sunny skies, the grass is green, the trees are all leafed out. And I noticed this week when I was driving around, everybody had their windows down in their cars. And everybody, just everywhere I went, I could just smell the smell of weed and things. And it just blew me away, since they've legalized the thing here in New Jersey, how people are just free and easy. And again, being an old timer, I remember when you would get arrested and taken to jail for having a roach in your ashtray. And again, this week it was so beautiful and people had their windows down and they were just smoking their spliffs. It inspired me to play this track because it's so such a beautiful and lovely vibe. Hopefully everybody's full joying their weed and tinks. It's Sounds of the Caribbean.

Well, if you got dub music blasting out your speakers, you know you got it in tune to Sounds of the Caribbean. You just heard from the Simians with Ja Rastafari from an album called Dub Conference in London on the Freedom Sounds record label. And before that, a new version of Black Uhuru's Eden Out Day. It's coming from Greensleeves Records on June 12th. Eden Out Day originally appeared on the album Love Crisis and then later remixed by Prince Jammy for the Greensleeves release of Black Sounds of Freedom. But Greensleeves says these mixes found on this new heavyweight 12-inch slab were originally released on an obscure record label out of New York. And they are extra lean and mean and extra low and slow. You want to say when the bass and rhythm section roll in, it makes lightning clap and the weak heart drop. Enough said. On the B-side, it'll be Time to Unite. And yes, both those tracks were on the Love Crisis and Black Sounds of Freedom records. But as they say, these productions were on a limited release out of New York back in the day. So check for that one on June 12th, coming from Greensleeves. Also in there was the Wackies Rhythm Force with the track Addis Ababa Dub from the African Roots Volume 1 album on the Wackies record label. And before that, we got into the, again, another selection from the brand new Sly and Robbie dub album Powerhouse Dub on the VP record label, gave you the track Jailhouse, which is the dub of Singy Singy's track Jailhouse on the Greensleeves record label. And I went to look for that vocal, and I actually don't have that one. So that's a record that I have to go out and find. Yeah, Sly and Robbie, Jailhouse, the brand new album Powerhouse Dub on the VP record label. And we gave you the dub from Protege and Zion I Kings, Weed and Things Dub from the In Search of Zion album on the Indignation Collective record label. In the background now, it's King Tubby and Soul Syndicate with Ja Is Coming in Dub.

0: Over on the turntable, I got another 12-inch lined up. This one by Junior Delgado. And man, is this track ever loud and proud. Comes in like lightning and thunder. It's Junior Delgado called Cry of the Destitute.
1: Raging fire.
0: Yeah, check out the raging fire of this track. Junior Delgado.

Brand new dub music coming out of Germany. The Minotti Hi-Fi with German reggae legend Dr. Ring Ding. And then they brought in the great producer Victor Rice. It's called It Dread, and now the It Dread dub. You can find it on the Paper Cup record label. Want to big up Arn Pyrie, the Minotti Hi-Fi, for sending that track to Sounds of the Caribbean. Heavy dub music coming out of Germany. And before that, music that makes the weak heart flee. Junior Delgado with Cry of the Destitute. Cry of the Destitute dubwise, an incredible music 12-inch. Here's a rhythm I think everybody knows. Couscous, Subatomic Sound System, Stylee.

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Before that, it was Robert Dallas and Jam Tone with Stabilize Your Life and a stabilizing dub from the Robert Dallas Showcase Volume 1 on the Jam Tone record label. Played the heck out of that album back in the day, I think the year 2019 or so. And Horace Andy in a Subatomic Sound System remix style. Cuss Cuss from the album Broken Beats on the Echo Beach record label. I want to big up the man Chris Sonnenschein over there in the UK. Says he's been riding the Sounds of the Caribbean archives hard. Hopefully everybody can go back on soundsofthecaribbean.com and check out the old episodes. Let's keep this one burning now. 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

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I think I'll have to edit out those F-bombs. 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
1: Now special request of the Babylon man to all the musical
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1: the
0: land. 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
0: Who's ready to jump up
1: all
0: on it?
1: All the roots fans all around the world.
0: Sounds
1: the
0: of the K.

0: The real rock rhythm. I think it's shredding my headphones. Yes. They call it foundation. The real rock rhythm. Absolutely is. Maccabee with his brand new single called The Real Rock, giving you the history of the real rock rhythms. Love how he tells you about Sound Dimension and all the players that played on the original rhythm of real rock. You can find that one on the Firehouse Crew record label, brand new from Maccabee. Buju Banton with his brand new single, Butterflies, also on the Real Rock Rhythm. And we went back a couple years for Kabaka Pyramid's Nice Up the Dance. Yes, also on the Real Rock Rhythm. I think there's a better way to go out the door than on the Real Rock Rhythm. Bringing us in for a landing on this week's Sounds of the Caribbean. Thank everybody for downloading and streaming this edition. Best thing is, we get to do it all over again next week. 4 more hours of sweet, sweet reggae music. Oh, before we go, I want to remind everybody, it's going to be for all you locals. Anyway, New Jersey, maybe Philadelphia. I'll be doing a little Sounds of the Caribbean session over at Farm Truck Brewing on Friday night, June 12th. It'd be great for you to come on out, to shake the hand and meet some Sounds of the Caribbean listeners. Again, next Friday night, June 12th, Farm Truck Brewing in Medford, New Jersey. Starting our thing at 6 o'clock, probably go to 10. Come on out, and we'll play some reggae music together, and you can hear some good tunes and drink some cold brews. I want to wish everybody a great weekend and a positive week ahead as well. Again, we'll all meet back here next week for 4 more hours of Sounds of the Caribbean. Until then, this is Selector Jerry saying, big up!
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Oh, he's worthy. 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

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Know he that the Lord, he is God. It is he that had made us, and not we ourselves. 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
0: Scars from trauma. 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

0: the healer of wounds, both seen and unseen. 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
1: 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I pray that songs, scriptures will minister to your heart today. You're feeling low? I pray that the Holy Spirit will minister to your heart. But the shame keeps on. Welcome to Praise Without Limits, Sweet Harmony Show. Here to lift up the name of the Most High, Yahshua, HaMashiach. I'm so grateful. I am so grateful. I am so grateful. That I'm alive, that I woke up this morning and got into the bathroom. Thank you, Father. I am so grateful that I got myself dressed. I am so grateful, Father. Thank you. Thank you, thank you, thank you. Took me an hour to get to the studio, but I still thank you, Father. Thank you. Thank you. Why don't you call a friend, text a friend? My name is Minister Moonlight, DJ Moonlight. If it's the first time that you hear my voice, I want to say welcome. Welcome.

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I want to burn with passion for you. Your word says in Romans 12, verse 11, never be lacking in zeal, but keep your spiritual fervor serving the Lord. 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

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Let my life be an altar, and let the fire of the Holy Spirit never go out. Just as you commanded in Leviticus 6 verse 13, the fire must be kept burning on the altar continuously. It must not go out. 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

0: Then shall the kingdom of heaven be likened unto 10 virgins, which took their lamps and went forth to meet the bridegroom. And 5 of them were wise, and 5 were foolish. They that were foolish took their lamps and took no oil with them. But the wise took oil in their vessels with their lamps. While the bridegroom tarried, they all slumbered and slept. And at midnight there was a cry made, Behold, the bridegroom cometh, go ye out to meet him. Then all those virgins arose and trimmed their lamps. And the foolish said unto the wise, Give us of your oil, for our lamps are gone out. But the wise answered, saying, Not so, lest there be not enough for us and you. But go ye rather to them that sell, and buy for yourselves. And while they went to buy, the bridegroom came, and they that were ready went in with him to the marriage, and the door was shut. Afterward came also the other virgin, saying, Lord, Lord, open to us. But he answered and said, Verily I say unto you, I know you not. Watch therefore, for ye know neither the day nor the hour wherein the Son of Man cometh. For the kingdom of heaven is as a man traveling into a far country, who called his own servants and delivered unto them his goods. And unto one he gave 5 talents, to another 2, and to another 1, to every man according to his several ability, and straightway took his journey. Then he that had received the 5 talents went and traded with the same, and made them other 5 talents. And likewise, he that had received 2, he also gained other 2. But he that had received 1 went and digged in the earth, and hid his Lord's money. After a long time, the Lord of those servants cometh, and reckoneth with them. And so he that had received 5 talents came, and brought other 5 talents, saying, Lord, thou deliveredst unto me 5 talents. Behold, I have gained beside them 5 talents more. His Lord said unto him, Well done, thou good and faithful servant. Thou hast been faithful over a few things. I will make thee ruler over many things. Enter thou into the joy of thy Lord. He also that had received 2 talents came and said, Lord, thou deliveredst unto me 2 talents. Behold, I have gained 2 other talents beside them. His Lord said unto him, Well done, good and faithful servant. Thou hast been faithful over a few things. I will make thee ruler over many things. Enter thou into the joy of thy Lord. Then he which had received the 1 talent came and said, Lord, I knew thee, that thou art an hard man, reaping where thou hast not sown, and gathering where thou hast not strawed. And I was afraid, and went and hid thy talent in the earth. Lo, there thou hast that is thine. His Lord answered and said unto him, Thou wicked and slothful servant, thou knewest that I reap where I sowed not, and gather where I have not strawed. Thou oughtest therefore to have put my money to the exchangers, and then at my coming I should have received mine own with usury. Take therefore the talent from him, and give it unto him which hath 10 talents. For unto every one that hath shall be given, and he shall have abundance. But from him that hath not shall be taken away even that which he hath. And cast ye the unprofitable servant into outer darkness. There shall be weeping and gnashing of teeth. When the Son of Man shall come in his glory, and all the holy angels with him, then shall he sit upon the throne of his glory. And before him shall be gathered all nations, and he shall separate them one from another, as a shepherd divideth his sheep from the goats. And he shall set the sheep on his right hand, but the goats on the left. Then shall the king say unto them on his right hand, Come ye blessed of my Father, inherit the kingdom prepared for you from the foundation of the world. For I was an hungered, and ye gave me meat. I was thirsty, and ye gave me drink. I was a stranger, and ye took me in. Naked, and ye clothed me. I was sick, and ye visited me. I was in prison, and ye came unto me. Then shall the righteous answer him, saying, Lord, when saw we thee an hungered and fed thee, or thirsty and gave thee drink? When saw we thee a stranger and took thee in, or naked and clothed thee? Or when saw we thee sick or in prison and came unto thee? And the king shall answer and say unto them, Verily I say unto you, inasmuch as ye have done it unto one of the least of these my brethren, ye have done it unto me. Then shall he say also unto them on the left hand, Depart from me, ye cursed, into everlasting fire, prepared for the devil and his angels. For I was an hungered, and ye gave me no meat. I was thirsty, and ye gave me no drink. I was a stranger, and ye took me not in. Naked, and ye clothed me not. Sick, and in prison, and ye visited me not. Then shall they also answer him, saying, Lord, when saw we thee an hungered, or athirst, or a stranger, or naked, or sick, or in prison, and did not minister unto thee? Then shall he answer them, saying, Verily I say unto you, inasmuch as ye did it not to one of the least of these, ye did it not to me. And these shall go away into everlasting punishment, but the righteous into life eternal.
1: And we're so blessed.

I'm blessed. No matter what you say, you know, something I learned that you have to be careful. What comes out of your mouth, I think it's Proverbs 6:2 or 2:6 that says, thou art snared by the words of your mouth. What an awesome day to lift up the name of Yeshua HaMashiach. Good morning, on our right, good afternoon.

0: It's your girl, The Flame, a.k.a. Lady Flame, and you're in tune to Minister Moonlight. Keep it locked right here. Don't change it.
1: Beautiful day. Beautiful morning.
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5: Positive.

Patrick Haddin. Somebody say, God is good. All the time. All the time, God is good. God is good.

You know, no matter what, I don't know if you were listening to the words of the song that he was saying. It says that he was a pastor's son and the things that he was doing. But in Psalms 51, it says, Creator, Father God, create in me a clean heart and renew a right mind and a right spirit. All you have to do is just say, Father, please forgive me. Creator. Creating moonlight, a clean heart, anything that I said, anything that I did, that's not been pleasing to you, God. I'm asking you for mercy.

Ah, yes, I hope you've been thinking about Moonlight. How are you doing? Want to say welcome to the Sweet Harmony Show, to Praise. Ah, yes, we're Praise Without Limits.

highest praise. Hallelujah. Anyhow. If you had a birthday last week, I want to say happy belated. And if you have a birthday coming up, I want to say happy birthday going out to you. Remember, tomorrow's not promised to any of us. So live and enjoy yourself today, even if it's by yourself. If you can afford to buy yourself flowers, then buy those flowers and take yourself out for dinner. You know how many times I've gone out for dinner by myself? You have to learn to enjoy your own company, yeah?

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Hallelujah. 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Oh, Father, I thank you. I thank you. Hallelujah. Oh, praise is what I do. I want to say a pleasant good day, everyone on Facebook that has it locked. I want to say, hey, hey, how are you doing? Also, want to say a pleasant good day going out to Mystic Symbol all the way in New Jersey. A pleasant good day going out to you and your family.

Let everything that has breath. 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Certainly putting on a sweat in the studio. Praise he the Lord. You can talk about moonlight all you want to. I don't care. I do not care. But let me tell you something. As long as I can open my mouth and lift my hands and praise, my God has been so awesome. If I tell you some things, that moonlight's gone through. And only God, only him, I have to praise. Let everything that has breath this day, Lord, I praise you.

Dave Raisin, this is brand new. Get up if you're still in bed. Time to get up, up, up, up, up, up. Ah, get out of bed. And before you pick up the phone and start looking if you missed any calls or looking what's going on social media, give the Almighty Yah thanks. Thank Him for another day. 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

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Thank you for making my day so special. 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This is going out.

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I promise, right after this, it will be reggae for all the reggae lovers.

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Ooh. Wherever you are and you have it locked, want to say thank you. Welcome to Praise Without Limits, the Sweet Harmony Show.

0: Spirit of the Lord is upon me, for he hath anointed me to preach the gospel to the poor. 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

0: What a bam bam, DJ Moonlight. 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Prince Saj said that. Fully Jesus.
1: Top of the top. Fully Jesus now.
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0: What a bam bam, DJ Moonlight. 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Prince Saj said that. Fully Jesus.
1: 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Fully Jesus now.
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0: She ready for the war and she not back down. Anytime, anywhere, she a have showdown. Word of God, she a spit it out loud. If you mess with her, the alarm gon' sound. Yeah, man, you don't know what Zilla Mac representing for Jesus Christ right about now. Big up yourself, DJ Moonlight. Bless. Yeah, yeah.
1: Sweet harmony. Hey, Moonlight. 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

want to say hey, hey, hey, going out to one and all. Why don't you call a friend, text a friend, tweet a friend, and let them know that you have it locked to DJ Moonlight, Minister Moonlight, Praise Without Limits, the Sweet Harmony Show. How are you guys doing?

had to play this. What is the scripture now? I'm not sure if it's Psalms 23, but I know it's in Psalms where it says he prepares a table before the presence of my enemies. Oh my gosh, I don't know what's going on in your

Jesus Is My Rock by Ryan Mark and John Wagon. John Mark Wagon. I always

remember the elderly, remember those that are in a nursing home, please. Or if you know someone, that lives by themselves, please visit, call if you can, please, please, please, please. Lighty.

Remember those that are incarcerated. If you have a family member or you know someone that's incarcerated, don't forget to, you know, send them a card, send them a letter. Don't forget them. Please visit. Visit. The Word of God says, all I've seen and come short of the glory of God. And I'm also asking you to remember to pray for those in Nigeria. They're really being persecuted. If you see what they've been doing to the children, to the mother. Oh my gosh, this woman was talking and they had the gun in her face. Remember those that have been persecuted for being a Christian, for serving Christ Jesus. Remember also that tomorrow is not promised to any of us. One day at a time. And while it's day to day, and if you've not accepted the Lord Jesus Christ as Lord and Savior, tomorrow's not promised to you. Tomorrow is not promised to you. He's knocking at your heart door.

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2: Bringing you the latest information. Special Mix Media. In this week's news, Ghana will follow the UK and ban access to adult sites unless you put in your driving license.
3: We believe that in Ghana here, and we're working with going to cabinet on that, to make sure that before you access any X-rated site, you must put either your driver's license or your national ID card so that we know who you are and who is going to that site.
2: American politicians want to ban Canadians driving to the US with Chinese cars, but many countries accept and like Chinese car manufacturers.
4: Do you want a vehicle that can drive by a US military installation and take all of that data and have that available back in China on a real-time basis?
5: It's fast, it's comfortable, it is the quietest car that we've ever tested, even quieter than a Rolls-Royce Spectre, which was really, really saying something. There's plenty of space for families. The technology works very well.
2: Black Achievers, the Burkina Faso government, have established a national printing company that will start printing their own documents and school books that was previously printed in France. With the success of Nigeria, Angola, and Algeria refining their own crude oil, Ghana is set to do the same as they prepare their Terma and Sentul refineries. Just a few days before the World Cup starts, FIFA has now decided to ban fans bringing empty water bottles into the stadiums and will instead sell them water.
6: It's a pure money grab. It's just, why do you need to buy a bottle of water when you can just carry your water in? It's cheaper that way. It's good for the environment. You don't throw away the plastic. And that's outrageous. It's trying to make more money. They already make billions of dollars. Stop it.
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1: Here's the time check. 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
2: Looking at the weather for today, Sunday the 7th of June 2026. Well, quite wet today, with a high of 19 degrees Celsius, 66 Fahrenheit.

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1: Go placidly amid the noise and haste, and remember what peace there may be in silence. As far as possible without surrender, be on good terms with all persons. Speak your truth quietly and clearly, and listen to others, even the dull and ignorant. They too have their story. Avoid loud and aggressive persons. They are vexations to the spirit. If you compare yourself with others, you may become vain and bitter, for always there will be greater and lesser persons than yourself.

Enjoy your achievements as well as your plans. Keep interested in your own career. However humble, it is a real possession in the changing fortunes of time. Exercise caution in your business affairs, for the world is full of trickery. But let this not blind you to what virtue there is. Many persons strive for high ideals, and everywhere life is full of heroism. Be yourself. Especially do not feign affection. Neither be cynical about love. For in the face of all aridity and disenchantment, it is as perennial as the grass. Take kindly the counsel of the years, gracefully surrendering the things of youth. 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But do not distress yourself with imaginings. Many fears are born of fatigue and loneliness. Beyond a wholesome discipline, be gentle with yourself.

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3: Greetings, one and all. This is Lloyd Brown, and you're in tune to none other than Chicken Jar, the legendary, live on Genesis Radio Birmingham. Member Metalia, Lloyd Brown, giving full endorsement all the way, all the way. Chicken Jar, kick it with.

You remember that Sunday? No doubt everyone's going to remember this Sunday. It's the day when Chicky George is late. Come on, please. Cut me a little slack. I overslept. There again, my body didn't allow me to get any rest until after 3 o'clock this morning. So I can be excused, please. Thank you. Well, I hope it's a pleasant morning for you, despite the weather. My name's George, and this is the Wake Up Call. Say good morning going out to you've made it a good morning for me. The Lord and Lady of the Franks, Pete and Debs, good morning to you, I hope. Good morning going out to the rest of the family, Anthony, Jaden, Kenzie, Sarah Levanton, my mate Paul, Eli, better known as Ellie, and Jack, Nathan and Courtney. A pleasant good morning going out to you, Minister Moonlight. Pleasant greetings going out to those in the network, LWR Radio, English Pound Radio. And this morning we don't have Spotlight Radio UK. Stevie B's on there. But they'll be back with us next Saturday. And to you, wherever you may be, hope to find you in good spirit. 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We've got a few ways. You can call on the telephone. 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See, our technical people have been hard at work. Good morning going out to First Lady of Derbyshire, Ronnie Janet. She's always keeping her ear out for me. Vic in Northampton, well, go on, sir. Good morning to you, pal.

0: Donna Dudley, welcome to you. Precious. All those people who used to listen, have you all dropped off? Anyway, well, I'm here till 12. You got plenty of chance, yeah? Yeah. So you get going.
1: Let's get this show on the road.
0: It's 10 in the morning.

0: He did My Boy Lollipop. That's Millie. And Sunday morning, it is.
1: We'd like to hear your views. 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
1: Chicken George.
2: Reggae Vibes program number one in the land. The land, the land, the land, the land, the land, the land.
0: He is Winston Groovy, and he's grooving on a Sunday afternoon.

0: You do that every time you make a wish. You're dreaming of what could be. That's Alton Ellis. He's daydreaming. It's Sunday morning on George. This is the wake up call. And just to prove it, Bob Andy says, wake up, everyone. Come on, wake up, wake up.
1: And the internet, across the website.

0: That's true. The more you give, the more you get.
1: Don't count the cost.
0: And don't take away someone else's life. I think that's the one that we should send. All of us, record it. Put it on a CD and send it to the people who are gathering at number 10 Downing Street today with Keir Starmer, because they're having a summit of that war again, like the war in Ukraine. And the message is clear. You don't need a summit.
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3: Reggae Vibes program number one in the land. 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
4: And as we fight one another for the power and the glory, the kingdom goes to waste.
0: The dearly departed Ernie Smith.

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But it's

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They are. And, you know, everybody's got an opinion. 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They love us to be in judge of someone else. And then they judge us. Anyway, 16 before

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I let the music do the talking and the singing and the playing of the instruments. From the king to the prince, he was the crown king and he was the crown prince. I'm talking about Bob and now Dennis.

0: 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News, information, and a place to talk. The sound of Birmingham. 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
1: 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In this week's news, Ghana will follow the UK and ban access to adult sites unless you put in your driving license.
2: We believe that in Ghana here, and we're working with going to cabinet on that, to make sure that before you access any X-rated site, you must put either your driver's license or your national ID card so that we know who you are and who is going to that site.
1: American politicians want to ban Canadians driving to the US with Chinese cars, but many countries accept and like Chinese car manufacturers.
3: Do you want a vehicle that can drive by a US military installation and take all of that data and have that available back in China on a real-time basis?
4: It's fast, it's comfortable, it is the quietest car that we've ever tested, even quieter than a Rolls-Royce Spectre, which was really, really saying something. There's plenty of space for families. The technology works very well.
1: Black Achievers, the Burkina Faso government, have established a national printing company that will start printing their own documents and school books that was previously printed in France. With the success of Nigeria, Angola, and Algeria refining their own crude oil, Ghana is set to do the same as they prepare their Terma and Sentul refineries. Just a few days before the World Cup starts, FIFA has now decided to ban fans bringing empty water bottles into the stadiums and will instead sell them water.
5: It's a pure money grab. It's just, why do you need to buy a bottle of water when you can just carry your water in? It's cheaper that way. It's good for the environment. You don't throw away the plastic. And that's outrageous. It's trying to make more money. They're already making billions of dollars. Stop it.
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3: Looking at the weather at 5 minutes after 11. It's going to be wet with a high of 19 degrees Celsius, 66 Fahrenheit.

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5: 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This is Lloyd Brown, and you're in tune to none other than Chicken George, the legendary, live on Genesis Radio Birmingham. Member me tell you, Lloyd Brown giving full endorsement all the way, all the way. Chicken George, kick it way.

Sir Christopher Ellis. With the Queen, Marcia Griffiths, 70 plus years now, you know. Oh, yeah. That's it. So, remember, you can give me a call on George, and the number is 0121 251 2581. 0121 251 2581. Or you can get us on the text and WhatsApp 0788 889 7658. 0788 889 7658. Or, oh yeah, there's more ways you could talk to Alexa. And so, Alexa, open the Genesis Radio Vermeer Messenger. And it will allow you to talk to it and send us a message. Try it, it works. Finally, you could send me an email. It's george@genesisradiobirmingham.com. If I get that email, I will honor it. Every email is answered. Okay, that's how we set between now and the day.

0: that one thumb. Okay. Eddie Lovett is his name. Is his name. And that's no more. It's all right. No more heartaches. I'm trying to fix something at the same time. Because as what usually happens with me is things get damaged. It's not down to me. It's it's the equipment, and I'll stick to that. It's the equipment playing me up. Is you believe that, you believe anything. Right, okay. I'll play this one.
1: Without you.
0: I can make it without what's going on.

I don't normally do it. I don't normally do it. They said, do it again, George. Play it again, please. George, play it again. Okay. Only this time.

0: Oh, it's done. It's finished. Okay. No problem. I'm on it. I'm on it.
1: Yeah. Now you see this station, original Genesis.

Man is here on the 24th of July. We also have the Jazz and Blues Festival here in Birmingham. All these things, July 16th,

I done like chicks this. Do you like chicks this? No good for you or no good for me. You know? No good. We don't like tricksters. Right. What shall I do for the last 15 minutes? We could play some tune, I suppose. Yeah, we could do. Yeah, should we play some tune? Yeah, we'll play some tune. And 0121 251 2581. If you got any

Greetings, one and all. This is Lloyd Brown, and you're in tune to none other than Chicken Jar, the legendary, live on Genesis Radio Birmingham. Member Metelia, Lloyd Brown, giving full endorsement all the way, all the way. Chicken Jar, kick it with.

0: before the top of the hour. There you go. 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
1: Make it last.
0: I wish we could.

King, Make It Last Forever. That's it from me for another Sunday. We'll be back next week, Saturday. And then the World Cup would have started. Oh, okay. We'll leave you with the World Cup anthem featuring Shaggy.

0: Lioness Promotions presents Mr. and Mrs. Vinyl, Episode 1. A night when four married couples show off their musical talent and we get to find out how well they know their spouse. On Saturday, the 11th of July, 2026, at the luxurious Gentings Casino, Temple Street, Wolverhampton, WV24AQ. Witness, for the first time, four couples from London, Birmingham and West Bromwich battle it out for a cash prize.
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Good afternoon. Going out to each and every, it's a big one, Genesis Radio Birmingham. Steady. Another edition. Still you know. Yes, indeedy, sweet, sweet soul on Sunday. Mikey Don, Lady Boss up in the building.

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0: And a big shout out to Jeff Durant. 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
1: Please don't walk away. Stay here.
0: How you doing, Jeff?
1: With me.

points is on to Mr. Eddie Dalton. Got 9 of the best on the golden list. Gets cold.

Sim entitled Baby Please Don't Walk Away. As we move in to the first song on that golden list, Heaven Knows. From the man in Tenerife, my mate Martin, chilling out on his 40-foot yacht.

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is how we do each and every Sunday, playing the soulful grooves right here on the big one, Genesis Radio Birmingham. Raw Silk. Remember this one? Do it to the music. Go on, go on, go on, go on.

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1: I'm Fragrant Lady T. I've heard a boatload of other ladies rap, but they ain't got nothing on me. 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
0: But you should have known better. Yeah. 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
1: Just believe that funk. 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
0: It was really nice to have a night off.

So all the Arsenal supporters heading up to the last game of the Premiership down there at Crystal Palace. Receiving the trophy today at Crystal Palace. It's going to be a roadblock down there.

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How you doing, Rose?

Remember this one, Voice and Sounds of the Five Star. Let me be the one. Genesis Radio.

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Love times love. Love your vibe. 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

0: Lioness Promotions presents Mr. and Mrs. Vinyl, Episode 1. A night when four married couples show off their musical talent and we get to find out how well they know their spouse. On Saturday, the 11th of July, 2026, at the luxurious Gentings Casino, Temple Street, Wolverhampton, WV24AQ. Witness, for the first time, four couples from London, Birmingham and West Bromwich battle it out for a cash prize.
1: Featuring Mr. and Mrs. OP, Mr. and Mrs. Jamasiga, Mr. and Mrs. Smikes and Mr. and Mrs. Jonah, judged by Archie D, Miss L Vibes, Miss T and Chucky Downbeat, and Mr. and Mrs. Bloodline, hosted by Empress Sue Brown and Mr. RS Digital, powered by the mighty Gyro Sound. Doors open

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We've got a new star in the making. She won the French Open yesterday, beating the world number one. I mean, she's number two. Sabinski, I think, is world number one. Beat her comprehensively, coming back to defeat her, and it was an absolute

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0: Lioness Promotions presents Mr. and Mrs. Vinyl, Episode 1, a night when four married couples show off their musical talent and we get to find out how well they know their spouse. On Saturday, the 11th of July, 2026, at the luxurious Genting's Casino, Temple Street, Wolverhampton, WV24AQ. Witness, for the first time, four couples from London, Birmingham and West Bromwich battle it out for a cash prize.
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gone outside the month of June. What a reminder of 23 days before the end of the month. You might be asking yourself a question, why give it a mention? But at approximately 6:30 in the evening in Birmingham, London, Manchester, even Gloucester, ladies, you will find out the reason why. Now, today's particular program is a ladies program. So if you have any girlfriends around, sisters, auntie, or niece, make sure they're in tune to this here station, Station Genesis, right here in downtown Birmingham. So let's kick off the show right about now, kings and queens.

0: I have the world. I would give it to you girls. And of course, yes, don't you forget, just in case you may not know, you're listening to the program called Mega Mix here in downtown Birmingham. In the meantime, don't you forget, tell your friends, your lady friends, to tune in at 6:30 on this year's station, as I want to have words with you ladies.
1: Your love

You're never gonna be strangers in the night with me anymore, for sure. For the past 4 weeks in the house, I've been here. And of course, don't you forget, you're listening to Station Genesis across Birmingham, here in the heart of downtown Birmingham. And I gotta say good afternoon to a friend of mine over there in Lagos, Nigeria, called Remy Nkomo. I had your email, brother. Everything is looking fine that direction. We continue right about now, kings and queens of the cat called George Nooks.

Yes, now just approaching 21 minutes outside there, 6 o'clock in the evening, kind of be conceiving for your reasoning. And don't you forget, tell your lady friends out there to tune in to this particular radio station, Station Genesis, because I want to have words with you girls this evening. In the meantime, let's get down some more music.

was asked by a lot of listeners out in Radio Land to repeat this particular track done by Daryl Wilson. Daryl Wilson, at the tender age of 17 years old, he went into studios in Jamaica and decided to release this here track, Close to Me.

As I promised early on in the program, that at the time of 6:30, which is on the dot, I want to have words with all you lady listeners out in Radio Land. Some of you may find this subject a delicate subject to discuss. However, at the end of the day, it boils down to you. And what I want to talk to you about today, ladies, I know that majority of my listeners are lady listeners. And the biggest killer in mainland England is a thing called breast cancer. Now, some of you ladies are walking around like a time bomb and don't even know that you've got cancer. So I'm asking you, I'm pleading to you, make an appointment to see your doctor. It's better to know that you're in the clear or you're not. Because if you allow things to get down to a category 4, it's what they call it or miss. At the same time, it is very hard for parents to be burying their children. And I'll let you into a little part of my life. My favorite sister that lives in Boston, Massachusetts, sent me an email. She couldn't even talk to me to tell me that she had breast cancer. However, she had it in one breast. But being a nurse, she decided to extract the two breasts. It took me a little bit of time to get around to it. At the same time, my one and only daughter, who lives in New York City, came up with the same complaint. Can you imagine? Double shock for me. I'm living, as you know, here in mainland England. It is not a thing that I can jump on the bus or get in my car and go and give them the support that they need. Can you imagine your parents sit at home and you walk through the door, especially on a Sunday afternoon, they're relaxing, and you come in through the door and they ask you if you're okay. And you turn to them and say, not really, I have got cancer. Come on, be reasonable. Tell me, how would you feel? How do you think your parents feel at that time? Not very good. The worst part about it is if your parents are elderly people that cannot get up and go as freely as they would like to, they can't follow you to your appointments. Ladies, get your breast check. We are going to launch this month as Check Your Breasts.

ladies, I'm giving you 23 days to make an appointment to see your doctor. 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

and also to Manisha. Your side of town. Yes? Welcome, welcome, welcome. Gotta say good afternoon, Gazelle, the sister Gloria in the Aston area of Birmingham. And also, hi to Delice, is it Delicia? A lady called Delicia over there in the Philippines. She sent me an email. I will respond to your email. And just in case you want to email me, I give you a bit of time to get a pen, or if you got a phone, you can just write it in your phone there and then. Let's get back to down to some more music.

Well, believe it or not, I had a friend, a very nice friend of mine, that I know for years, and she had breast cancer, but she didn't have a gentleman friend around, so I took it on my head to attend every appointment she had during her treatment. She's very thankful for that. So, girls, I'm reminding you, you have from tomorrow 23 days to go in the month of June for you to go and make an appointment to see your doctor. Gotta say hi, Gazelle, to Soul Sister Sonia up there in Manchester. And also a dear friend of mine, Sister Stephanie. I send it specially.

sister Mariah. I also gotta say hi to you, Martini. Hope you're having a groovy time this year time of day. In the meantime, I'm looking, I'm

It's Joseph Burchin, 13 and a half minutes outside of 7 o'clock in the evening, kind of be conceiving for the reasoning. And just in case you may not know, you're listening to Station Genesis Radio, coming to you live in a living color in Birmingham, England.

2 minutes south of 8 o'clock, right, 7 o'clock, right here in downtown Birmingham. And of course, yes, don't you forget that following me today will be a young lady by the name of Angel Eyes. And then in the 10 o'clock block, it's Wars Again, Birmingham. Stand by for my friend Caretaker. Stand by. I must say, this lady sings exactly like the writer Anita Baker.

My next track I've got on the turntable is Burswood Hammond. Now, one of the biggest embarrassments ever come to the city of Birmingham is when Burs Hammond arrived here for the first time nighttime. I was the person that presented him on stage. And there was a chap that came behind stage and he asked Burswood Hammond. He said, Burs, I have a lady here in my life. I can't take not even the tread that make her clothes. I want to get rid of her once and for all. So he gave Burs the name of the lady. And Burs came on stage and say special request of da da da da da. And this lady pushed through the crowd on the Sunday night and ran up to the front. And this is what happened.

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And don't forget that this program is sponsored by EventsGoGetter.com. 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So you guys who've got events going on, why not check them out? 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

0: warning to the nation. Do not trouble Alando in the Dan, 'cause it will bring a bam bam. You get what I mean?
1: Yes, man.

Inspector Knocker of the Yard. Calling all cars, calling all cars. This is an emergency. There is a suspect bearing the name of Orlando M. of West Indian origin, who is believed to be musically armed and dangerous.

just approaching 11 minutes inside the hour of 8 o'clock right here on Station Genesis. And tell your friends about this here station. Tell them that I'm here on a Sunday afternoon from the hours of 6 o'clock in the evening until 8 o'clock. That is when I mellow down things and set the trend for the others to follow later, including Caretaker, who comes in at approximately 10 o'clock. In the 10 o'clock block, you catch him tonight. But before that, you have the Soul Sister that take care of the soul biz with a whole lot of musical fizz called Angel Eyes. Watch out for her. This is a cat called Dennis Emmanuel Brown. Yeah.

Brown, stay at home, and I gotta say congratulations goes out to a fellow DJ of mine called Ganger Lee. I understand there was a clash in Jamaica, England versus Jamaica, and Ganger Lee went back a yard and toured the place and came back with a cup in his hand. Congratulations, brother.

Just in case you may not know, that's Dr. John Kenneth Alton. He started out in his musical career at the Treasure Island Quarters, 33 Bond Street in downtown Kingston. And the group used to be called the Paragons. Yes, that's it, the Paragons. He started out that group in Jamaica, and my goodness gracious me, he took the world by storm. I must remind you that John Hove is the only Jamaican icon that has been backed by a 21-piece orchestra band in London, England.

0: Lioness Promotions presents Mr. and Mrs. Vinyl, Episode 1. A night when four married couples show off their musical talent and we get to find out how well they know their spouse. On Saturday, the 11th of July, 2026, at the luxurious Gentings Casino, Temple Street, Wolverhampton, WV24AQ. Witness, for the first time, four couples from London, Birmingham and West Bromwich battle it out for a cash prize.
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1: 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Mr. and Mrs. Vinyl, you really can't miss this one.

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Empire dropping two versions of this. If you have just rocked up, this is the Essential Selection with me, Jazzy P. I'm on a bit of a junglist tip for now. Then we're going to move over into some new jack swing later on.

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0: It's a one more blood clot, Sean.

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And you've got this crazy girl, Jazzy P, on Genesis Radio Birmingham with the Essential Selection Show.

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Gave enough to jig about.

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0: Lioness Promotions presents Mr. and Mrs. Vinyl, Episode 1. A night when four married couples show off their musical talent and we get to find out how well they know their spouse. On Saturday, the 11th of July, 2026, at the luxurious Gentings Casino, Temple Street, Wolverhampton, WV24AQ. Witness, for the first time, four couples from London, Birmingham and West Bromwich battle it out for a cash prize.
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condolences to the world. Rock away Sunday, everything nice, everything sweet. Sometime if you hear a little glitch,

I'm going second, cool on yourself, you don't know because you're truly there again. That's how we are doing it now, we're there again. Yeah, another Sunday, another thing called Rockaway Sunday. Yeah, where we go back, we play forward, we grow in the corner, we dig deep and come up sweet with all type of things. So don't be surprised when you're in tune to Rockaway Sundays and some music where you're here. Some of them you might know them. Some of them you might be hearing for the first time. If you know them, I'm sure you will enjoy them. If you never hear them before, then listen to them because they were the song we want to put them down, you know? All right. So you remember that veteran DJ, the one and only where people used to talk about? Yeah, original King Stitch. I'll kick off the show with one from King Stitch. Actually, I play one already and I think all the Beatman Shuffle, King Stitch, that and Clancy Eccles All Star. So right now, I'll play another King Stitch, another thing you know, right? And so we are kick off the program tonight. So each and every one, welcome, Jai, big up yourself. You know, see, make sure you find the right dial and keep it locked, all right? You don't know.

Cruz, lyric to the ball. Oh yeah, King State. Riot Dean Fraser. Are some of the songs we play so far right here on Rockaway Sundays. Alright? So keep on listening. We got a lot more to come. Let's keep the dial locked. Yours truly. Mr. Ravers. Let me say.

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Yeah, man. And Auntie Sam, Rum Tom. Make sure me a call that right, you know, Kiapo. See? If not, you have to contact my back, all right?

here right here on Genesis Radio. Doing my thing, sucking it to the world. Pick up yourself, IRMs, all the way to Galena, St. Mary, Aya, Jamaica. What me say?

0: Lioness Promotions presents Mr. and Mrs. Vinyl, Episode 1. A night when four married couples show off their musical talent and we get to find out how well they know their spouse. On Saturday, the 11th of July, 2026, at the luxurious Gentings Casino, Temple Street, Wolverhampton, WV24AQ. Witness, for the first time, four couples from London, Birmingham and West Bromwich battle it out for a cash prize.
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6: People, about the musical days coming you.

I saw the thing go. Same way I saw. You understand? Alright. Voice of the man called Errol Dunkley.

Jay Simpson. I will give you Harold Dunkley Pace. Day and night. So we are good, the original. The one and only Mr. Delroy Wilson. Late and great. All right? Watch it.

solid piece of the thing called Peace Be Thrown and Get, you know. Harold Dunkley, O.J. Simpson, man called Delroy Wilson. Right now, big up yourself, Donna Marie. Special request, all right?

verbal plea. 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Yeah, and when we play that song, yeah, you know, it remind me about a big strategy we happened in Bagua many years ago. When Haiti had people lose them life after them work on some pipeline or something like that. And it bust way. You know, see it, and the people them lose them life, you know? All right? So you don't know.

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That was way down in around 1904. You know, see it. When them put in IP up, they said 33 people, but it was around 80 and 2 people will lose them life. Yeah.

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Big disaster 1904 take place in the parish of St. Catherine, Bagua. Them have the people, them work on some pipe where them have some safety valve and them never have nothing because you know it go. And things so water come through and help people lose them life. You know, see it in the history. Yeah, check it out. So the thing go.

I'm finna play some more John Holt, you know. Boy, the man sound same way. Even though I'm dead. How you say, man? You don't know it. All right, watch it.

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1: 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And I'm so thankful, so very thankful.
2: Yes, sure, Mr. Ravers with a team call. Rockaway Sunday, cruising at a steady altitude right about now. We're into the soft tune segment, all right? I don't know.

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Thing called Rockaway Sunday. Don't forget, you know, we don't touch Toastia music yet, sir. Stay tuned, all right? You don't know. Sounds of the Claridonians.

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1: 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Anything, we go through it and thing like that. You understand me? I say, and when me play them, even if the people them don't know them, them have to like them. Because we know the selection. All right? That one here when me a youth. That one here make you know. Always I sing it. Yeah, man. Listen to that one here.

0: 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We've got the city logged.
1: Welcome to the sound of your nightlife.